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7: 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They have forcefully poached them to Kupet, and we are really against this. I even want to remind the Teacher Service Commission, let them read the 2010 Kenya Constitution, which states clearly that the teacher has the choice to decide the union in which he should be a member.
8: When I joined NAT, I filled the green form and the blue form. I have not been given another form to fill to move to another union.
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3: 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For this matter, we have now written to Salaries and Remuneration Commission, first among other things, to ensure that we engage and we negotiate the perks that the teachers are supposed to get.
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4: We have just learned some few days ago that the Teacher Service Commission have decided to poach our members who were teachers deployed to the junior school. They have forcefully poached them to Kupet, and we are really against this. I even want to remind the Teacher Service Commission, let them read the 2010 Kenya Constitution, which states clearly that the teacher has the choice to decide the union in which he should be a member.
5: When I joined NAT, I filled the green form, the blue form. I have not been given another form to fill to move to another union.
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16: Finalize our routine regular meeting on the prepare awareness around the launch of the East Africa Oil Refinery Project, which is going to happen on 30th of September 2026 in Lamu. Next Wednesday, we are expecting President William Ruto to host a number of heads of state and government from this region. We are also expecting the local community to be part of this launch, and this event is on course. We are now putting up the final preparations to ensure that all the guests that come receive the right protocol reception, to ensure the program of the event is managed in accordance with the stage of this event, and also to ensure that security and logistics are organized to the standards of this event.
15: Kamwa Professor Kindiki kole factory not agiune mwane kwendi kokimiti mokornatetab county nebo Lamu ak pwani komugula muwendi kobitu korainwege chebo boisionik elibusiek konom.
16: This is a very, very important project for our country and for the region. It is going to reduce pressure on our foreign exchange because we spend a lot of money importing oil. And then number two, we are very, very optimistic because this project will help us create jobs in the region of 50,000 jobs. We were also very excited because this project is going to empower the community in Lamu and the coastal region in terms of job creation and other opportunities. And also, we are looking forward to this project supporting our own oil production industry, which we expect from the end of this year to start operating. So this is an ecosystem that is going to change Lamu, Coast, and Kenya, and this region, and all preparations are in place, and further communication will be coming in the course of this week.
15: Jonathan B. with his regalit no is touching about tips and big chicky and giving against a keter check, give it a big abyss and dog, Kusuke, Agamusha Chang, and Gabotich, Togogin, or a senator, Amorio, a minute to quag in a bar.
17: When our Kulima Wingi, Ambao, Waliomba, loan, was about Walla Wuli, Washamba, through AFC, Ama other banking institutions, then our Ambia Rais, Kwaheshima, was about where the Mukulima, Tunule, Madeni, Kwa AFC, Ili Wakulima, Wakuena Wuru, and Kwanya Kaziao. 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
2: 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I go to eat not another the African, the Africa Commerce and Industry Summit 2026. 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Have a Tamana Director Managlara, right? 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

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Agere Zado 1000 asana sana sana 1000. 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

0: Yes, I get shit gonna turn by my film. 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I get all about the time, gonna be some sign mutak de go sick to my next goal. Time not to run it pana. King of all and running a lecture to give up by Tinik to get in the Lombanium Bani. Give by Tinik to get in Yanga, give him ton of it. Toss Kiri Tabang, give by turn not to Nathan Yanga go be on you. Illibani give by turn on Nanga Sarta and I will not give by turn on it. Yeah. 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
9: Akchu kuloy gab radio shege kongetenge headquarters nebo Moi FM kigurenon Hillary Cheruiyo te katuya president Dr. William Ruto ak president nebo Kibagenge tab Kiptulit eningwan FIFA Gianni 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
10: in the institutional relations committee which actually deals with the international bodies like UN, AU and so on. So I'm a member of that committee and we also sit in the ethics committee. It has never happened since independence as is the FIFA arena that is coming up. FIFA arena is small pitches of 20 by 20 for local communities and schools. FIFA Arani in Kasrani constituency and the Gravity. So we are in the formative stages of getting those done. You have to do the foundation, the base, and they give you the rest of the equipment and you features across. The president will talk about this. No. And of course, we have the other infrastructure programs like the FIFA Stadium by the Saudi Sovereign Fund that we might want to discuss. And then preparation for AFCON and beyond that, of course, how does Kenya then position itself?
9: New York ko in emetab Kenya ko gaiti akta minister nebo urere usheke Salim Mvurya Melekwege ko bota allowances ko itiko chorik chobo timita mbire tab Kelda nebo mure niken poror Arambe Stars kabi 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
11: Those players they are professional enough and if they feel that they are better off not playing for the national team and that's the decision that they made and you have to respect that and just move on and we are here but also we want the authorities to see and understand where we come from because if we don't do it now and we let it linger, it's gonna linger and linger and linger and at the worst time when it bursts, that's the time that you don't want it to happen. So rather happen now than later.
9: Tabana gurira noten po timit abarambe stars ak timit noten ba Eritrea engsai taman nebo kaska linga kotuitos kora timit ab South Africa ak timit ab Guinea engurere tage noten nebo qualifier en 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
2: 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Ama chege ebe ndonyo namba school fees. Yes, ndonyo namba phone namba school fees. 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You? 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Ainge ebe ndonyo not number school fees bana. Ama chibike mache school fees 6,500, 6,500, 1,800, 1,900, picture on the top. Chana school fees bana. Na msimu itachel ndonyo not number school fees. Ndonyo number 4. This is number 4? Yes, number 4. Na msimu itachel *441#. 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Ama chiga ebe ndonyo not number school fees. 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Number one about school fees, sorry, ati number one. 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
2: 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Eh, endonyo number 4 number school fees. 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
4: Finalize our routine regular meeting on the prepared around the launch of the East Africa Oil Refinery Project, which is going to happen on 30th of September 2026 in Lamu next Wednesday. We are expecting President William Ruto to host a number of heads of state and government from this region. We are also expecting the local community to be part of this launch, and this event is on course. We are now putting up the final preparations to ensure that all the guests that come receive the right protocol reception, to ensure the program of the event is managed in accordance with the stage of this event, and also to ensure that security and logistics are organized to the standards of this event.
3: Kamwa Professor Kindiki kule factory not agi une mwane kwa wendi kwa gimiti mwagana teta up county ni walamu akpwane kwa mwula mwendi kwa bitu kwa rain wege chupa baisio nigi elibusi kikonome.
4: This is a very, very important project for our country and for the region. It is going to reduce pressure on our foreign exchange because we spend a lot of money importing oil. And then number two, we are very, very optimistic because this project will help us create jobs in the region of 50,000 jobs. We were also very excited because this project is going to empower the community in Lamu and the coastal region in terms of job creation and other opportunities. And also we are looking forward to this project supporting our own oil production industry, which we expect from the end of this year to start operating. So this is an ecosystem that is going to change Lamu, Coast and Kenya and this region, and all preparations are in place, and further communication will be coming in the course of this week.
3: Kagogon Gurset Governor and County in Wawasin Gisho Jonathan Biwe Tisargali Itno is touching about tipus and reg Chegiwe and Givagenge Secretary Chegiwe Rabini Gavis and Dog Kusupke Agamuja Chang and Gavati Chotago Ginyora Senator Amumoruri Aminu Tikwage Nimbarre.
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2: 0745 394 8 at 7 0745 394 8 at 7
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4: Tuesday, Gen Z, hii ni enu watu wangu maze. Uko na kitu ya kubonga, a hot take, question, story or an issue on politics, governance, equine employment, ama the cost of living maze. On the biggest show, Gen Z Manifesto, say less. 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
2: 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I'm talking about to pick to the 1000. Now, I'm seeing what I just stuff for one hash. 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

0: 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Yes, atunai Charlene, Google Music Charlene. 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
0: 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Yeah, anyway, Radigo Friday, bana. 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
0: 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Ukifika sasa hapo utaniambia vile mambo itakuwa imeenda. 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Agi tete duget number 1. Not the bus school fees. Mati walda ke? Amache we duget number 1 not the bus school fees. Sai. Duget number 1 not the bus school fees. Kuko tuanga lek tiyoto ke kuwa get inore not the wagwan pa na. 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